La radio n'a pas d'école, mais l'école a sa radio. Radio Collège 95.9. You could love me or not, but either way, I've got to wake up to face another day tomorrow morning.

0: There's a look at that car that's virtually sliced in half at PCH, and there are some mysteries about it. Maybe we have some answers. Rick, go ahead.
1: Still no answers, Steve, but we did get a little bit of information about this car. A viewer called in and said that this Ferrari is a very unique, a very rare type of Ferrari. This is a PCH at Decker Road. Again, this crash occurred a little bit after 6 o'clock this morning. Los Cos and sheriff's deputies still investigating this, and they're still indicating that the driver is still missing. That car took out a power pole alongside PCH when it went up the embankment, and Edison crews already on scene working hard to clip those wires so that some of the lanes could be open. Right now, both north and south or east and west, but again, a solo car crash here, this rare Ferrari involved in this collision, and we're hearing, at least from LA County Sheriff's deputies from the Lost Hills station, that the driver is still missing at this time. And again, still missing.
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1: You'll never see my face out. You never see me on the block. You never see me post up.

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Hey, it's a mess out there. They can leave, but we don't care, we'll stay. I'm good right here. I've been

0: Nah, like,
1: for real, on the real, I feel good about myself, bro. Nah, for real, man, I like, it's like I'm feeling myself or something.

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1: Go ahead.
0: I want to get into it, man, you know.
1: Go ahead.
0: Like a sex machine, man.
1: Yeah.
0: Moving, doing it, you know.
1: Yeah.
0: Can I count it off?
1: Go ahead.
0: One, two, three, four.